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2: Here's the story behind Jamie McDonald's Ain't No Way.
3: There's a Bible full of history of the ways that God showed up for his people. Just when you thought all odds were stacked against you, he shows up and does miracles. He does the unthinkable. And there's so many instances in my life where I can look back and say, he really has never, ever failed me. It's so easy for us to freak out and just say, God, where are you? Have you forgotten about me? This song, Ain't No Way, is just all about that declaration. There's no way you're going to let me down. You've been there for me time and time again. As I look back over my life, there's not one time that you failed me, and you're going to show up for me now. And that's what Ain't No Way is all about.

0: Jamie McDonald, Ain't No Way.
1: KBNE. Hey, I'm Nikki. And hi, who's this?
2: Hi, my name is Sean. And I just wanted to say we moved back home after being in Tulsa for 20 years. And it is so refreshing to listen to you guys, your format, you know, you guys in the studio. It felt like coming home. And I just want you to know that, like, even in the big city, you know, where we had like three channels even to choose from, you guys are still the best. And I just wanted to tell you that.
1: Aw, Sean, thank you.
2: Yeah, for sure. So I just wanted to bless you guys back and let you know, like, your personable way with your listeners and everything. It just made me feel like I just like coming back home. So thank you.

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0: how good it is.
1: KBNE, a good Saturday. I'm Nikki. And when you know how good it is to live life in the truth of God, then live life loving others. In fact, Colossians 3 lays it out for us. 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

Hey, hey there, I'm Nikki, asking that you join me in prayer for one of our friends, Yvette. Her brother, who has been dealing with some health issues. Father, if surgery is the need, we just ask it goes smoothly, and if it's your will,

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1: Josiah Queen, My Promised Land.
2: Katie Annie. Hey there, I'm Nikki. And when it comes to birthdays, I really think that not only is it a time definitely to celebrate, but also a time to reflect. Because you see a lot of things in your life as the years go by. And it's the case for one Irish grandfather. On his 72nd birthday, he wanted to pass along some words of wisdom and encouragement to his 5 grandkids that I think we can all benefit from. 1, be kind and go out of your way to help people, especially the weak, the fearful, and the children. Everyone is carrying a special sorrow and they need our compassion. 2, read books, as many as you can. They are a wonderful source of delight, wisdom, and inspiration. They need no batteries or connections, and they can go anywhere. 3, be truthful. And finally, 4, be grateful. There's an Irish saying, this is a day in our lives, and it will not come again. Live every day with this in mind.

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2: AVNE, hey, and a good Saturday night. I'm Nikki. And as we think about what is to come, what God promises, well, we'll get to see face to face. Who will get to see? We have to live in the world that we're in right now, which sometimes has wonderful moments, but then others are challenging. And in fact, when writing their song, Make It Well, Mercy Me, had a little of that thought.
3: When I had the idea for Make It Well, it came from wrestling with the hymn, It Is Well, that, you know, I've sang all my life for funerals and stuff like that. It's always during tragic times. And I realized during those difficult moments that I'm kind of lying when I say it is well with my soul, because normally it is not well with my soul. Like, the harder the times get, the harder it is to sing that song. And so I kept thinking, if I were to write this, I would make it into Make It Well, because I'm not getting through this without the help of the Holy Spirit. I think there are people in the middle of the struggle. If they think about it, it's tough to sing that it's all good, it's fine, it's well with my soul, when it really isn't, when you're in the middle of it. And so this one goes out to all those like me that are in the middle of the struggle just trying to get by.

0: Mercy Me. 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

0: And that's who I praise.
1: Brandon Lake, that's who I praise.
2: Who is it and why do you praise him? KVNE, hey, I'm Nikki. Asking that because sometimes we need to be asked that. Sometimes we praise the stuff that happens in our life, but we forget to praise the one who brings that stuff into our lives. The one that in the Psalms says, turns our mourning into dancing. You, God, have loosed my sackcloth and clothed me with gladness.

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2: Hey, this is Cece Winans with the message of my song, Worthy of It All. Psalm 63 talks about God's love being better than life. When I think of the goodness of Jesus and all that he has done for me, I can't help but praise God. And this song just puts it all in perspective, not just because of what he's done, but just because of who he is. The Bible instructs us to love him with all of our heart, soul, and mind. Why? Because he deserves nothing less. He is worthy of it

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0: Blessed and highly favored KBNE. Hey there, I'm Nikki. And hi, who's this?
1: This is Leslie. I was wanting to request a song, Made for More.
0: Josh Baldwin. Yeah, that's a good one. Why do you like that one, Leslie?
1: I went to a women's retreat. You know, we have this relationship with Christ once we become one with Him. And sometimes we drift away and we don't realize how far we drifted until something brings us closer to Him. And the women's retreat, that was the song that my little group used at the end. And the words of it just reminds me every time I listen to it. I was made for more, and I just have to remember that. My past is behind me. Mm-hmm.

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2: 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I'm Nikki Martinez wrapping up the Saturday night. Hope it's a great rest of the evening. My friend Fletch coming in next.

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3: Hey, this is Dave Fry from Sidewalk Prophets, and this is the story behind our song, Father Let It Be. See, I want so badly to do everything myself. See, the more I live, the more I realize that asking for help, relying on loved ones, surrendering my will to the God that made the stars and yet somehow knows my name, see, that's true strength. When we can't understand the path that we're walking, when we want to hold on so tight it makes us feel comfortable but only wastes us away, in those moments we can declare, not my will, but yours be done. Trusting God with everything is a place of surrender and sacrifice, but it's the place I long to be.

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1: 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I've got a funny story from a funny dude. It's Tim Hawkins talking about his life Bible verse. I think we can all relate to that, right? Tim?
2: First lady in the line, she walks up to me and she goes, "Would you put your favorite Bible verse under your name for me? Just your name and then put your favorite Bible verse under your name. Could you do that?"
3: Okay.
2: Well, my favorite Bible verse is Psalm 34, verse 8. It says, "Taste and see that the Lord is good. Happy are those who take refuge in him." That was my favorite verse. But that night, I forgot the verse. I just blanked on it. You know how sometimes, so I'm thinking, I'm like, oh, it's Psalm something. I got to pick something. And I said, oh, I'll just have to make up a verse here. So I did. I picked Psalm 38, verse 7. Just picked it out of thin air. Psalm 38, 7. Okay, I did it. Like an idiot, I did them all that way. Tim Hawkins, Psalm 38, 7. Hope you enjoyed the show. So I'm driving home that night. I'm like, oh, Lord, I hope that was a good verse. Oh, Lord, could you change the scripture if it's not, just for one night? But he did not hear my prayer. So I get home and I look up Psalm 38, verse 7. And to my horror, it says, "Lo, I have a painful disease in my loins." And I signed it 100 times and sent it out in my own little mission field. Go! Take the word!

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1: And we all have one, don't we? About what God has done or is doing in our lives. And we would love to hear what God is doing in your life right now. So would you take 30 seconds, a minute, however long you want to brag on the Lord? What's your God story right now? 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

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Hey, I'm your friend Fletch, and aren't you so thankful that darkness cannot dim the light of Christ? 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His light's shining on you right now. 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

0: KVNE. Hey, I'm your friend Fletch, and aren't you so thankful that even when you feel worn out, I mean just exhausted, that God offers us more than just survival. He offers fullness of life. His word says, I've come that they may have life and have it to the full. 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
1: You know, this one hits me really hard. 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
2: 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That's pretty much every moment of every day for me. 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
2: AVNE, hey, I'm your friend Fletch, and you know that God's presence is closer than the very air that we breathe, right? 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That's what Acts tells us. 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He's listening. 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

0: Stephen McWhorter. 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
1: 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His word says, this is Jesus actually, my sheep listen to my voice. No one will snatch them out of my hand. His grip is unshakable. 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He's waiting on you.

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0: You know, even if you feel small tonight, we've all been there. That God sees you, He knows you, He loves you, and His word says that you are precious and honored in His sight. That truth is bigger than any doubt that you could have right now.
1: You broke through a thousand fences, been rescued from a thousand ditches.

0: Marianne, honestly, we just need Jesus.
1: 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Just like that. 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
1: Here's the story behind Jamie McDonald's Ain't No Way.
2: There's a Bible full of history of the ways that God showed up for his people. Just when you thought all odds were stacked against you, he shows up and does miracles. He does the unthinkable. And there's so many instances in my life where I can look back and say, he really has never, ever failed me. It's so easy for us to freak out and just say, God, where are you? Have you forgotten about me? This song, Ain't No Way, is just all about that declaration. There's no way you're going to let me down. You've been there for me time and time again. 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And that's what Ain't No Way is all about. Hey.

0: McDonald. 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
1: So the other day I was reading Psalm 23 out loud in our home. 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
1: 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He's worthy, and He's enough.
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3: 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Psalm 63 talks about God's love being better than life. When I think of the goodness of Jesus and all that he has done for me, I can't help but praise God. And this song just puts it all in perspective, not just because of what he's done, but just because of who he is. The Bible instructs us to love him with all of our heart, soul, and mind. Why? Because he deserves nothing less. He is worthy of

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3: 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When we can't understand the path that we're walking, when we want to hold on so tight it makes us feel comfortable but only wastes us away, in those moments we can declare, not my will, but yours be done. Trusting God with everything is a place of surrender and sacrifice, but it's the place I long to be.

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1: 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Here's the story behind Jamie McDonald's Ain't No Way.
2: There's a Bible full of history of the ways that God showed up for his people. Just when you thought all odds were stacked against you, he shows up and does miracles. He does the unthinkable. And there's so many instances in my life where I can look back and say, he really has never, ever failed me. It's so easy for us to freak out and just say, God, where are you? Have you forgotten about me? This song, Ain't No Way, is just all about that declaration. There's no way you're gonna let me down. You've been there for me time and time again. As I look back over my life, there's not one time that you failed me, and you're gonna show up for me now. And that's what Ain't No Way is all about.

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2: Hey, this is Cece Winans with the message of my song, Worthy of It All. Psalm 63 talks about God's love being better than life. 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He is worthy of it

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1: Hey, this is Dave Fry from Sidewalk Prophets, and this is the story behind our song, Father, Let It Be. See, I want so badly to do everything myself. See, the more I live, the more I realize that asking for help, relying on loved ones, surrendering my will to the God that made the stars and yet somehow knows my name, see, that's true strength. When we can't understand the path that we're walking, when we want to hold on so tight it makes us feel comfortable but only wastes us away, in those moments we can declare, not my will, but yours be done. Trusting God with everything is a place of surrender and sacrifice, but it's the place I long to be.

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2: 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God works miracles. 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Thanks and God bless.
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4: Good morning. I'm Mike Harper. What a great way to start a Sunday morning with shouts of praise. All praise and worship all Sunday morning long, pointing you to Jesus, lifting up the name of Jesus. This is Shouts of Praise with Matt Redman. Oh.

you're anxious, remember Jesus was relaxed. He said, we're going to have trouble, but it's okay. I've overcome the world. And he knows everything. He was so relaxed. After his resurrection, he actually made breakfast for his friends. Even though he knew what was going to happen to him, he knows the big picture.

KVNE, Mike Harper, the algorithm got me. I know it got me because it knows I like drum videos and it just sends them to me. And I found myself just wasted time, Instagram videos, one after the other. There's an endless supply. I blinked. It was like a 20-minute blink. Proverbs 15 says, a wise person is hungry for knowledge, while the fool feeds on trash. Boy, that one hit me right where I live.

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0: 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Love
1: God and love people. Good God Almighty. What's your favorite thing about Crowder? 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That's why when mountains move, I
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2: 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All praise and worship all the way to 12 o'clock. Something.

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Giving all praise to Jesus, it's Shouts of Praise on KVNE. I'm Mike Harper, and if you're like me at all, there are times when you kind of take things into your own hands. You don't even realize you're doing it. A reminder from Proverbs, the wisdom there to trust in the Lord with all your heart.

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Carrie Jobe on Shouts of Praise, Mike Harper on KVNE, and Pat Barrett reminding us that everything has breath. We're to praise the Lord. Here's my hallelujah.

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I'm Mike Harper. I love the part in the Bible where Jesus confronts Peter and said, are you going to leave? And Peter said, where would we go? You have the words of life.

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2: 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What a great way to get your heart set on what Jesus did for us.

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0: 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Love
1: God and love people. Good God Almighty. What's your favorite thing about Crowder? 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That's why when mountains move, I
2: say, looks like somebody prayed. 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

Last fall we were in Africa, and in just a minute we're gonna call Botswana Africa. And they're gathered around with us and listening in. And as we were there in Africa, they taught me this song back. They said, we want to teach it to you in our language, which is Setswana. And it's very, very simple. And I want to teach it to you. And we're going to call them in a minute. And the first thing they're going to hear is you guys singing this song to them in their language. All right? It's going to be beautiful. It's like this.

Scripture says we have the power and responsibility to use our words wisely. Ephesians 4, let everything you say be good and helpful, so that your words will be an encouragement to those who hear them.

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I want to encourage you just to appreciate what you have this morning. Maybe it's family. Maybe it's material things. Every good and perfect gift is from above.

Lincoln Brewster on KVNE, Shouts of Praise. Good morning, I'm Mike Harper. I love this from Elevation Worship, straight out of Scripture. If God is for me, who can be against me?

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2: Good morning, Mike Harper. Happy to start this Sunday morning with you as you're getting ready for Sunday school and church. It's Shouts of Praise.

KVNE Shouts of Praise with Shane and Shane. Yeah, we got both of them in there. I'm Mike Harper at CC Winans with a reminder that you may have been far apart from God recently. Return to your first love. The joy of the Lord is our strength.

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Jesus is the King who always gives all that you need, and the only thing he takes from us is our sin. John chapter 10, he gives his sheep eternal life, and they will never perish.

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Love that guy's voice. 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Jesus Christ, the same yesterday, today, and forever.

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Thrive Worship on KVNE, Shouts of Praise. Mike Harper on the second Sunday of the month, of which there are four. Don't forget, next week is Father's Day. Hint, hint, nudge, nudge.

alone. God will never leave us. He'll never forsake us. What a great message from John Reddick here on Shouts of Praise. I'm Mike Harper. This is KVNE, the voice of encouragement, with Lincoln Brewster reminding you of the power we have in Jesus. Well,

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Hi, I'm Mike Harper. Maybe this is one you sing in church. Isn't it great seeing a bunch of believers together, all together, singing, Bless the Lord, O my soul.

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We're going to have trouble, he said, but it's okay. 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

talking about Jesus being relaxed even in the midst of trouble. He knows everything. He knew what was going to happen. He even made breakfast for his friends after his resurrection. He knows what's going to happen. He knows the big picture. We can trust him. He brings peace. 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

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Mike Harper, one more time, wrapping things up in just a few minutes. 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
4: There's a Bible full of history of the ways that God showed up for his people. 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He does the unthinkable. And there's so many instances in my life where I can look back and say, he really has never, ever failed me. 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Have you forgotten about me? 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And that's what Ain't No Way is all about.

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1: KVNE, your voice of encouragement. Hi, I'm Adam. In for Lacey here this afternoon. Hey, thanks for hanging out with us. And yes, I know that those summer schedules, well, they can get pretty busy. But let me encourage you, don't miss out on those simple blessings that God is putting right in front of you today. 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It could be a big family meal that you're having later on, or just a quiet moment with Jesus. The Bible says that every good gift comes from above.

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AV&E, I'm Adam, and are you in the middle of planning that big summer vacation or getaway right now? If so, I hope you have a wonderful time, and remember, no matter where your trip takes you, Jesus, He's with you every step of the way. The Bible says He'll never leave you, and He'll never forsake you.

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7: Yeah. 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
7: Period. Now they've replaced it with what they call, quote, chocolate candy and peanut butter cream. But it's not the same, apparently.
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7: 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I mean, I would have never known.
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7: 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We still love you. Thank you.
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8: Hey, this is Cece Winans with the message of my song, Worthy of It All. Psalm 63 talks about God's love being better than life. When I think of the goodness of Jesus and all that he has done for me, I can't help but praise God. And this song just puts it all in perspective, not just because of what he's done, but just because of who he is. The Bible instructs us to love him with all of our heart, soul, and mind. Why? Because he deserves nothing less. He is worthy of it all.

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1: 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The Bible says, while we were still sinners, Christ died for us. That's grace, and that's mercy, and that's love that changes everything.

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1: 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Hi, I'm Adam. And there are so many kids who are heading off to camp over the next few weeks, so let's just stop and pray for them right now. Lord, we thank you for our kids and thank you for the chance for them to head off to camp. May they have a great time. 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
1: 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And you know, Jesus, he's just not worthy of our praise on Sunday. He is worthy every moment of every day. And so today, may your heart be filled with praise to our great and awesome God.

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2: 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Hi, I'm Adam. And one of the hardest questions that someone can ask you is, how are you doing? Because sometimes we're tempted to answer, I'm fine, or we put a big smile on our face and say, everything is great, when inside, things are turned all upside down. But thankfully, God, He already knows all of your struggles, all of your fears, and all of your concerns. Yet He loves you anyway. The Bible says the Lord is close to the brokenhearted. So today, you don't have to pretend with Jesus. Be honest with Him. Cast your cares on Him.

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1: KVNE, your voice of encouragement right here in East Texas. And we are so excited about our small town summer stops. We are coming to Quitman this Wednesday, June 17th. We're going to be at Honor Coffee from 11 to 1. Hey, stop by, say hello. 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

0: 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Love
1: God and love people. Good God Almighty. What's your favorite thing about Crowder? 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That's why when mountains move, I
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3: Hey, this is Dave Fry from Sidewalk Prophets, and this is the story behind our song, Father, Let It Be. See, I want so badly to do everything myself. See, the more I live, the more I realize that asking for help, relying on loved ones, surrendering my will to the God that made the stars and yet somehow knows my name, see, that's true strength. When we can't understand the path that we're walking, when we want to hold on so tight it makes us feel comfortable but only wastes us away, in those moments we can declare, not my will, but yours be done. Trusting God with everything is a place of surrender and sacrifice, but it's the place I long to be.

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1: There are so many things that you can do today to show the love of Jesus to somebody else. KVNE, hi, I'm Adam. 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It's those little acts that make a huge difference.

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1: Have you ever stopped to think about God's amazing grace? KVNE, hi, I'm Adam. And the Bible says, but God demonstrated his own love for us, that while we were still sinners, Christ died for us. 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

0: 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Who's this?
1: This is Dave, and I was just curious. I got a lot of people around me going through some really hard things, wondering if y'all could play Toby Mac, Help Is On The Way.
0: Absolutely. I'd love to do that for you.
1: 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I appreciate it. 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
1: 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Hi, I'm Adam. And after a long, hard day, there is nothing more satisfying than going to your own house and just relaxing. 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
1: KV&E, your voice of encouragement. Hi, I'm Adam, and I'm sure you can relate with me on this one. Sometimes God has answered my prayers exactly how I wanted Him to, and other times He didn't. You know, sometimes the blessing, it's not in what He gives, but it's in what He keeps from you. The doors He closes, the paths He redirects. Remember, you can trust Him. He sees what you can't, and He is always faithful.

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1: 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And one of the great promises in the Bible is that God, he's always with you, not just on the good days, but on the bad days as well. And that means wherever your summer takes you, you're never beyond his care and you're never outside his love. The Bible says, "Do not fear, for I am with you. Be not dismayed, for I am your God. I will strengthen you. I will help you. I will uphold you with my righteous right hand." Father, thank you that we are never alone.

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1: Zach Williams, Fear is a Liar.
2: KVNE, hi, I'm Adam, and I have some great news for you right now. There is hope because there is a God in heaven who created you and loves you more than you could ever imagine. In your

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1: Are you disappointed?

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And it kind of struck me, you know, life is like that sometimes. We trust and rely on so many things that can shift or fall away. 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He's that firm foundation. He does not move when everything else does. 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

0: 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Hold me.
1: KVNE, your voice of encouragement. Hi, I'm Adam. And every one of us is carrying a story. Moments where God has been faithful when life felt so uncertain. Our hope, it isn't built on how steady life feels, but it's built on the one who never, ever changes. And the Bible says, let us hold fast the confession of our hope without wavering. 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
2: 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I'd like to request a song.
1: Hey, Tatum, what song do you want to hear?
2: Can y'all play Ann Wilson, My Jesus?
1: Oh, that's a great choice. 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
2: KVNE, I'm Adam, and aren't you so thankful that no matter what you face in life, you can always run to Jesus with anything? Father, thank you for loving us so much, and thank you that we can always run to you. You're a good and faithful God. In Jesus' name.

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2: 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And the Bible says, the joy of the Lord is your strength. 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

0: 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Thank God I do.
1: KBNE, and hopefully it's been a good Sunday for you. I'm Nikki Martinez, asking that you join me in prayer for one of our friends and listeners, Emmy. Lord, as she continues to heal from pretty delicate surgery, Lord, thank you that things have been progressing greatly so far.

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1: We're all struggling, so if you need prayer right now, please call the Billy Graham Prayer Line, 855-255-PRAY. That's 855-255-PRAY.

KBNE. Hey there, I'm Nikki. So glad that this week has happened. Man, a chance to help out with Vacation Bible School and see how these kids get a chance to either learn more about Jesus or learn about him for the first time and worship to songs like this just always makes my heart happy.

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2: Here's a story behind Jamie McDonald's Ain't No Way.
3: There's a Bible full of history of the ways that God showed up for his people. Just when you thought all odds were stacked against you, he shows up and does miracles. He does the unthinkable. And there's so many instances in my life where I can look back and say, he really has never, ever failed me. It's so easy for us to freak out and just say, God, where are you? Have you forgotten about me? This song, Ain't No Way, is just all about that declaration. There's no way you're gonna let me down. You've been there for me time and time again. As I look back over my life, there's not one time that you failed me, and you're going to show up for me now. And that's what Ain't No Way is all about.

0: McDonald. 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
1: 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Because he always has loved us. John 3 lays it out there. He loved the world, that he gave his only son, that whoever believes should not perish, but have eternal life.
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0: how good it is
1: to worship him, to know him, and to know how he has worked in your life and share that with others. It's a big deal. So, have you felt that yet? 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

0: 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Great I am.
1: And two is KVNE. Hey there, I'm Nikki. Have you ever had to wait? I ask that because I think some of us forget of those moments in life where we have had to wait. For me, one of those moments was for almost a whole year without a full-time job in the middle of living in California, where the unemployment rate was 13%. And it was years ago. And I sometimes forget about it. Yet while I was in the waiting, man, it was hard. So hard. But you know, he doesn't leave you in the waiting. In fact, speaker and social media guy, so hard. But you know, he doesn't leave you in

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0: What a friend.
1: KVNE. 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See, Rosa has been living with thyroid issues, which means regular checkups and lab work are essential. 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I am so grateful. Well, if you need some help through Bethesda or want to help them out, more at KVNE.com.

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